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It just gets better.

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This odd diversity of misery and joy. I'm feeling quite insane and young again, and all because I'm mad.

Because I gotta have faith. Oh, I gotta have faith. Because I gotta have faith.